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0: joseph
1: Where you
0: knew Ryan, no, but you know, see Joseph was
1: now. Can say,
0: and was say,
1: when I mean,
0: when I mean,
1: there's one penny,
0: there's one penny,
1: one penny,
0: one penny.
1: Now, Catherine, new round, you're in the say,
0: share,
1: send me rat and yammy,
0: you like yammy tea.
1: On chat, dear, or one fee.
0: Ah,
1: now, or did dear, or one in Ashamis,
0: Ashamis,
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0: 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Not then, I mean, Yamu Yakasia, Tissa,
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1: nkɔ tun
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1: hi
0: Joseph with that fiasco one no not being in honest or by nahano
1: hi
0: no when you say rather than a fast are crying so now I send any munyam hallelujah
1: amen
0: Joseph when you ban on Joseph you say or won't care pa oh sir I be like Genesis 37 in your home at all, no. Joseph, one pa basse in your home at all, no.
1: Maybe.
0: If you need your home at all, to the stairs, you say, a big crack, I say, one more fun in 2 million, 2 million, 2 million. The Bible says, you need your page, you move from Muslim. Genesis 39:1, or one you got told Joseph. Okay, 39:1, or no crying fan can of record. Genesis 39, verse 1.
1: Genesis chapter 39 verse number.
0: I had to notice this.
1: Now the Joseph come is dream. Now Pharaoh penny. Now Pharaoh penny Potiphar. Ah, oye. I'm copy a phone so penny na.
0: Aha.
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0: 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What kind of fire? 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
4: 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A software engine
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4: And the person also knows it, Debbie. 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Young coupon, Uncle Bin Mount. 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Verse 4 to 5.
5: So ko to atamfun antwie.
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4: antwie.
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4: Anase na funu mu What I'm for? I war,
5: sir.
4: I for Bible
5: so far. So, town for two.
4: No, got to the old Chidu war.
5: If this was
4: a mistress,
5: one mono,
4: one show,
5: son and son,
4: one cassa, and dotono. Now, find a brand. Check out, Raddy.
5: Amen.
4: Next, I said, your Chidu war, and your town war, and your all how win you now. So, what person would you move out, Raddy Anima? 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
0: Now, what you broke your heart? Son, that you and Pedro are near Yanoa. I told you, Supla, Chapel for the offer of so many five, and nominally, mom, that went to bring it. I want you to broke your heart and pen and chinam crack, crack, crack, crack. 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Bloody being an honest sister, that's what I said. Inspector, what? Wo shini ba ma chief ba ma we kontom poni dabla ba ni nyakopo obetua ba ma we ka de wo ye ka na no de ni sa woni kura ni asopo expect na ni mo na ma na buni yira ni so panyan sister na no plan left shame na ba na toje expect na from hell expect na red pen flat up let's what free police ni ba ko kofi lock one anya izo awade fa ho twa urade so. It's in Matthew 22, verse 34 to 40. What if I'm crying or I'm drinking or coma? What do I do with young people? Because Jeremiah 17, 5 for KBB. What's it? No, maybe back out of the Sania. What do I do with the other? I'm running near the side. I'm seeing you about there. What's the blush of the food? Let me have the national shower. You could be America. 8 months. I don't want your green card. I don't want to send me a test message. Now, sister, I'm not from the test message. When you're 10 years, I'm not running out. What can I come in our America? It is so failing, incredible, baby. Now, we do it for Papa. Jeremiah says, 16, man, look at you and I'm Smaula. Could we start at the born at your compadano, Faso? Oh, my man, Papa, yes, I'm a worship. Now, so what you make me, I saw, Mammy. Hey, yeah, my man, I'm a papa, moon pain free. No money, Maria, as this out. I'm here, 100 years of crown, this shuttle, because I've been in Eno. Don't you mention it 12 months. But 20 in the world, 12%. And now what you want? What you have for kitchen? How much? Then you know what you want, you to me in the kitchen. And now should I want them? What about my show deal? Who do you have to energy drink back on pay? And what else should you do? About chilling in a test. Can I walk across and you know what draws to my piece? Good, I will talk about the crawling to the tingle. You know, I was a natural. Oh no, then. Why would it allow them to just hold a social process posted? You get to come to know beside how you going? Look, okay, let's go. Go, not grandma can send up a chair. How are you? How are you? Check out with you. Food. Put him down on another concrete. Receipt, I watch a show. When I not learn your car, so sir. So what is this? See, I don't know. So, when another. When another bear 40K, Abiyam, Hino, Toyota, Dachshund, Maurice, 18 hours, none of those who. And no one just said, Trey Dabo, which about whom would have? I sat up in your front to attend my chrome with DSP. And now my folk are blown for me, and some. But I can't be okay. No, my lelas, no, my comfortable. When I know I'm comfortable, Abiyam, comfortable. I'm going to follow me. Therefore, the baby and I want Nana who was away by Jimmy Bano. Now, I know what you're looking at and soon come, but some can share much for the money. Now, somebody walk out the room was a winner being in a chief. Can you hear the number of crabs, Blanji? The special, the book, Psalm 20, a Christian history, and the Paya Yakopa, one year cheap, Surobe, Yawale, Yawata, and Odoe, God's time, God's power, and the Lord is off for what I felt. I'm here crying, Hashem, a better young book. Don't be booking back my womb, skin pay. Money matter. Steps. 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Yavi, Naya, Babylon, Babylon. There's a Nipana Basin say, no, the book is good. And now the second Nipana will be. Then I cast you away planting your money at the bottom. My grandma, two conscious of a plan. He said, see you, mobile, near you, mobile phone. Now, when you're ready, I'm going to have a son in Nancy's. Mama says, yes, you were too far now, even until yesterday. I didn't know, because you were yes. She can't keep a young one crack. I couldn't move any. And I saw that with you when she got a crowd behind the show. Mammy, come back for the private kind of class, solidity. Why, you look at the lumina sharp. I'm not going for a swear, so for I am the female. Shano Yale, Mano Tano, who is the candidate to cry? I catch you.

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1: yes
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1: yes
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1: hallelujah
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1: se obre wasia.
0: Obre wasia.
1: Obaka sa emaso ho.
0: Na obaso ho.
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0: Na obi obre no wase de.
1: Obama na di.
0: Hey Lord Jesus. Kosha sembi, awo Jeremiah chapter 50 no. Bible so obi obre no wase bia obedi ye.
1: Yes.
0: Bible do famu ba ebedi ye.
1: Yes.
0: Abrantia uti school mu, uye school ni. Wo mbra wase go school mu okra. 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
1: na ye wo
0: we be ye minister she no girl a ko school she say we no fu ndi nam school mo ho won won te say nim say na no fu fa 38 no adjumboni nti wakofa blazer 32 de miam fu no The Jesus cross here to come. The cross now cross here. The new phone is repeat Jesus. Where you are, where by way, but you are messing here. Or you be planning one one day she won't grab a wall. I jump up here and meet him.
1: Yes.
0: Hey, Minia, see enough about black power. Now Jeremiah chapter 15 verse 31 to 32. What you say?
1: Oh, hand tiny.
0: Now Bible say, a hand tiny.
1: She,
0: she.
1: Minu ne nya.
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1: VIP.
0: 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Ka che meet hey hey meet why? 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I'm in America. 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Fuck you. 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Send him power. We're going to be more than 40 years.
1: Davio.
0: Send him power. We're going to be more than 40 years.
1: Davida.
0: Babu say we're power one time. I'm not going to be confirm. Now, who tell you about it, but you won't win him. When you come back, your boy, you're going to be a more than one time. Now, who can't be a children who are sure a year? I'm going to be a more than one time. Wo kone ti wo bon bio pai na bo preko na ti wo wo no a report ni nyina na bo preko ne nenam na so obi ka sie tumi wo nipa na wo kana to tumi fam wu na nipa nya sika na wo kasa kire nipa ash wo free wias a hand tight wo se ne wo ka dia ya kire wo
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0: 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Yesha first Samuel chapter 15:22-23.
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0: 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Obodi tim ye say, obaye de urade pe. Na so ne mfre urade. 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
0: 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Ye wo obi 12. 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
1: 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Na so for buy us in change.
0: Na so for buy Yesu in
1: change.
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1: Why no okese?
0: Why no okese?
1: Kwa wo so ahimie.
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0: Na oka say.
1: 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Manya se mo fra ya.
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0: 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Bible says wa anya sa akwa.
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0: 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Twaswe.
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0: 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Sutudia no.
1: Eyama ne say. Dey yamo.
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1: Ese ne kon.
0: Verse 4 what she say?
1: Verse 4 no.
0: Aha.
1: Enti obi obabre no
0: wase. Enti Bible say obi bia la obabre no wase.
1: Na obofre yi no.
0: What's up obofre yi no?
1: Ono ne okasea kra.
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0: Hallelujah.
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1: Yes.
0: Confirm.
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0: Na munsua Yesu.
1: Efisa mejo.
0: Efisa Yesu ya dey.
1: Mejo.
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0: 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Sofo ba ko pe your friend bishop. Reverend Doctor Doctor. Aso we invest in po.
1: Right Reverend.
0: Obra wo ase.
1: Most Reverend.
0: A hanta ni ahoma so. And the sofu jan radio so kasa me to me bompa ye Bible says one gentleman friend me nyama ma me din ya say no kan malaki 21 o so bobo se bi apeti asofu enanim
1: sir
0: 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Now we are hand time. Now we are radio today. Who me na me bompa ye. Me to be yes say. Minim way. Twas way.
1: Move me koni anto.
0: Bible says move me koni anto.
1: Namu siame.
0: Namu siye yes.
1: If you
0: say yes, you know. Ojo.
1: Namu brem mwa siwa.
0: Yabu na shum no jina ho. Ka emi mami.
1: Amen.
0: Aso for your problem oh. Your problem papa. If you say me jo.
1: Na me bremo
0: wasi wa kumem. Aha,
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0: 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Matthew chapter 23, 11 to 12.
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0: 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Yesu ba soma soma fo no.
1: Sa.
0: 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Yesu ba soma soma fo no. And then Solomon there's some asofo.
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0: 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When am mobile phone be nine. E wa asofo a mobile phone su nkura won. 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
0: Confirm.
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1: 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So bi se wa ye frasia.
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0: O so dodo. Me ko program bi. Mi duro wa. Ana mo se mo ko tra pulpit na nam so metra church members nanim. Because say church member nu. 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
0: 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Hold on. Bible so free through say. Shit. Na ono de ohye from your catch and say next time
1: you still go.
0: Aha. Na we dey be catch and say next time humble yourself.
1: Hallelujah.
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1: Yes.
0: But we dey we are hand tangi. Ohye from sa. Na ya catch and say next time
1: humble yourself.
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1: the Western Nina,
0: the Western Nina,
1: I got two
0: of Ephesians chapter 5, verse 21.
1: Ephesians 5, verse 21.
0: Ha!
1: Or say, Mombra Mwase, Mamu,
0: Barbara said, Mombra Mwase, Mamu,
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0: or baby on Yahoo Brasile, disobey to my Yokrupa.
1: Sir,
0: aha, sir, trust way.
1: Was it Mumra Mosama Mukuno?
0: Now Mumra Mosama Mukuno,
1: some
0: Yamura, then
1: of the Queen, a little
0: hallelujah.
1: Amen.
0: Should the church of Naka ever our blasio, Oko flip 2 now, verse 5-11.
1: Philippians 2,
0: verse 5-11.
1: Christo Homblasia,
0: Babu said Christo, a Homblasia,
1: and an opportunity.
0: Ah, you should bread a horse, Dodo, and I saw for a banner fire giant Dodo. I must show you a mutudo. Flip chapter 2 verse 5-11.
1: Yes, I'm blessed.
0: Yes, yes, I'm blessed.
1: Then I'm opportunity.
0: Oh Lord Jesus. Faso.
1: Mama agye o Christ Jesus.
0: Mama say yama agye o Christ Jesus muntan mu.
1: Ona na o Yakobo.
0: Yes, o Yakaso bo Yakobo tibi me not is o. O tu fo tu nipa ba won chan ya o nyi ze. Oba o tu fo di mu a enya ize.
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1: Sa.
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0: 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Na so ye o nye no ho se.
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0: 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Oh Jesus bre go dani no ni pa
1: 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So ye na dia fire
0: 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Oh na se die Jesus ba bre no ho ase.
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0: pa. Ye hu so ye oni pa.
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0: Oh Lord Jesus. Jesus ni edi na chi no bre no ho ase.
1: Eye si tie.
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0: 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To aso e.
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0: 33 years. Yesu. Wo se. Yesu di mu na soroho. 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
1: Asase so.
0: Asase so.
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1: Yes.
0: Let us say, I will brace you. Mm. Was you was so as I see, as I see, so I will brace you. Yes, you didn't.
1: Bongo de Cotage.
0: And a woman in a moon could to Jay.
1: Not a German in Ampemun,
0: not a German cassette.
1: Yes, Christo.
0: Oh,
1: no, you're right.
0: Oh, Lord Jesus.
1: I'm not getting a good point. You
0: ah, Munia, confirm pa.
1: Yes,
0: Chocolate, you go first, Peter. 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
0: 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Sanka say, won mo kobre e dey time a. Anajo won wo ho a. 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
0: Who a problem, papa, papa, papa. Who a problem, papa, papa, papa. Now, Intina, Exodus chapter 20, verse 12. When Yakupon in a man shame di kaibano. What you shame? And last summer di kaya when Yakupon the Bible, Exodus chapter 20, verse 12. Bumpa wali guunti, or trust him say,
1: the old Janu Nani.
0: Exodus chapter 20, verse 14.
1: What say? In Sayawa dear,
0: and yet yaddy,
1: in Sayawa dear,
0: when Yakupon was in the man shame di kaibano, what trust him?
1: Sir.
0: Shawa dear, yaddy, yenini,
1: sir.
0: But you know what yam pawfi. A mere ma wadi and yet in chile, and uncle for how baby in Malayan,
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3: hey
2: no god was if you and then we'll wait to start that car but crewman will be pek as it in the atom will be able to tell no crook who kim who move you
3: if you soon see be so
2: you shall get that
3: amen
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2: 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I just say wo move wrong place.
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3: 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O say Abraham ne Lot din titimu.
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3: Oben airport. Oben airport ai.
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2: 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E fa wa fra wo ne kwan so wo Ghana ke be fa se fa kakra no ye.
3: Ai international.
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3: Amen.
2: Blow was it? No, I didn't pay down. But who are so from getting your map from where no my is plundered? Two was him already. You are. We use yes, you. Hey, lot of prayer. Me wa.
3: Aye.
2: Not lot of okay, wa, it was wa. Not lot of a fair failure, not lot of Abraham.
3: Sir. Osaka Sakasa.
2: Akasakasa.
3: Ba Abraham, mark your phone a lot, mark your phone.
2: Hallelujah.
3: Amen. Na benimu na kena mfo ni perisi fo tete asase ne so.
2: Ah, wa na lot who say what? Abraham wo mu obi a.
3: Ai.
2: Etwa die.
3: He say be say me ne me firi fio.
2: Sa ne no me na puo. E no kwetna Sodom.
3: En Gomora. He na wi na so ye shi.
2: Musa ho say, e die na to.
3: O si.
2: Musa ho say die na to no.
3: Na Abraham ka chire lot say.
2: Mhm.
3: Misra wo.
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3: ai o be defending here ne wo fa na very good rough
2: we nyina echi haleluya
3: amen.
2: It is a crabby free one chair, mammy, and can no mean some
3: wood. There be the time is the time is your best yamba.
2: Hallelujah.
3: Amen.
2: Genesis chapter 39, what kind of verse 1 now?
3: Genesis
2: chapter Joseph, a bread was swimming. You didn't go to Fiasin and so
3: I'm Pabba, because you know. Genesis chapter 39, verse number 1. Or say Joseph ni Potiphar here. Now Joseph call Mizrim. 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
2: Aha.
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3: Dabby.
2: A blow on the one, and a who say, ho.
3: Sir.
2: No, we will know who says, say, why. Hallelujah.
3: Amen.
2: No one who saw Yabo for a pass.
3: Sir,
2: we are shut out to say, would I be a shilling in Pedino? Instead, you are.
3: Amen.
2: It was some qua, moon first run Yahoo.
3: Enter when I'm from Grandmasem.
2: That's from chapter 2, verse 9 to 10.
3: Titus chapter 2
2: verse
3: 9
2: to 10
3: verse number 9 no o se nkwanso
2: o se enku
3: momla ho ase
2: momla bo ho ase
3: ma wona na wonura no
2: hallelujah
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2: 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Ba bi ewurade de wa xe bia.
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6: Ai.
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5: 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They say, "Dear, when ya yere no,
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1: ah what's it say
0: I say now ba o she nuku na se de
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1: 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Monfa mo ho nkame mo ho. 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
0: I say. This am banu pene so say. But na ho e break
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0: Ai.
1: 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Anye sa na wo ho.
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1: 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Fi say Bible na ka no Proverbs chapter 30 verse 19 to 20. Proverbs chapter 30 verse 19 to 20. Yeah, first send me home.
0: Proverbs chapter 30 verse 19
1: 19
0: to 20.
1: I say,
0: Now, Bama crying,
1: and a Bama so crying away.
0: Ababound.
1: Hallelujah.
0: Amen.
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0: Ababound.
1: Hallelujah. Now, Bawa for a part that one, a drone up, Nuclu Dan and Chena, Nuclu can seal you. What Lenny San obey ya to actually. What Lenny Nan obey ya. No, Bawa look for Koda. Said it was Yasu Shadow. As we call you Bano. Ako Patantoka. I would do home, Bobo.
0: Amen.
1: I read you home, Mama. Uko Proverbs chapter 31 verse 26. Yeah, if I won't touch you, Proverbs chapter 21 verse 26.
0: I say.
1: Verse one necessary. Proverbs 31. No.
0: Proverbs chapter 31.
1: You can't tell no first.
0: 31 verse number 10.
1: I say saying.
0: As a first, I say.
1: Aha.
0: I repay you.
1: I repay papa. Ah. I repay papa. Aye ye.
0: Aye.
1: Me buana. Verse 26 is say.
0: Verse number 26.
1: Ah, what's it say?
0: I see what Brenna no nyansem.
1: Oba, se nikuru ho chire no a. 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
1: Hallelujah. Na oba wale fotum ka che nikuru se be ma kwase atese o. Simifo. 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Awurade fa agbo ne nche wo. No hu mabo. Wo se se de be ma ti ni Kristo no. 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
1: 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No way in shra.
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4: idea.
2: I mean, sir, because we di Yankopon Boasito in Samson. The Uko Bible no more, and none pay us some idea blow war in an essay. To Boasu on Sushim, now be dinking him.
4: Amen.
2: So to Boasu on Sushimua, who be dinking him. He say, Eurade, Onyanipa. Anyway, dear Tro, said a transom necano. Do you call James chapter 1, verse 12? I want a 72.
4: Was it in Shano Nipa?
2: In Shanka in Nipa?
4: Or two in the Buasi?
2: Or two in the Buasi?
4: So him,
2: I won't sush him.
4: That's a different fit of Roka.
2: Free social mufia.
4: Obina and Cobotry.
2: Chinipa, a principle. And she say it. And they were ready at all.
4: Yes.
2: Send social. About Sua. Shirano. I want social witchy. Until you are better than a boy, see you on social mono.
4: Onobina
2: Unquabina and Quabutri.
4: I rather that's what I
2: don't know. Rather that's so one more, only a day.
4: I don't know.
2: Don't know. See a castle would do be a baby do baby and our baby do baby. On found, sir, we are yellow for.
4: Yes.
2: On found so whisker. On found, sir, we need be.
4: What did them?
2: Until rather say. Obey ye one more, one more don't know. A friend social
4: among cobotry.
2: As I'm out there and cobotry. Tiny, a 20 car can say, in Shanka one more two, one more, so I hear from social.
4: As Obama comes,
2: as a woof in social mufia.
4: The monk cobotry.
2: A 2 is a rather so operational, and not in social two and him.
4: 2 pass here.
2: Utimi pass here. Who come up with Mobiano Radishirano easy. And the Bible, even the Bible,
3: baby,
4: who for
2: Shenipa, we are radish rano easy, Debbie.
4: Who
2: be a radish rani bia in Nipa or corn social?
3: If I acquire me for so many
2: poor Genesis chapter 22, verse 1 to 18.
4: Was so a blam shame,
2: was so a blam, yea, the
4: shay test.
2: Oh, sorry, I said, me could de blam cookum, could de blam cookum, who can say blam or fan easy?
4: Eish,
2: I'm funny easy. 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
3: Pedem.
2: If it's an adjuma idea, it is an social ma, and you call
3: so
2: near the
3: end. So, so, man, and Pedia, the tree.
2: A 2 square quadra class 1. Near Sawari, local class 2. Near Sawari, local class into the Moa. Yes, so, no, it is a Udia Huchirachi, and a Galilee. And the doctor in India who didn't was secondary school honor. No one Timia and Yinano.
4: No Jaya.
2: No Jaya Betrefia do, Mammy Fufua.
3: A blegu.
2: What blegu? Untimun call him. That he will be sheer ubia or not to a boa say
4: a firm
2: Ubaconotti bank in a chi. No Yedumo bank. Inti in social echi nkunimdie wo ho.
4: Amen.
2: Inti se wa nkon social ma unko wanim.
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4: Yakobo teacher ni a wo so.
2: Inti Yakobo nipa e wo Bible mu nyina. 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
2: Eti Genesis chapter 22 no Bible no
4: kan so Abraham she
2: was so Abraham ye dey
3: ehwe
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2: e je dey urade
3: when you be so we as for me
2: Nso pese oshira ne ninti no. 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
4: O Yakobo se
2: 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Wo se Abraham hwei.
4: Ka chere nse Abraham.
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4: na ze ka che na je Abraham
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4: Never man ani so.
2: Never man ani so.
4: Hunu.
2: No hunu.
4: Na hwe.
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4: me shawo
2: je ni yo
4: Na don remember was for dolly.
2: A dolly.
4: So so ensroma.
2: Ensroma.
4: Ani pon anwa.
2: Ani pon anwa.
4: Was for before we travel cruise di so.
2: Chenye. Oh say fe die.
3: Nshane ba na eba.
2: Chenye. E san say.
4: Why what this asem so?
2: What this asem we so?
4: Chane me shira wo.
2: Passed through temptation.
4: Social
2: no. What to bu asia no wa famu nti. Shira na me die ade.
4: Me shira wo. Mama was for dolly.
2: Mama was for so ado.
4: So so ensroma.
2: So so ensroma.
4: Ani pon anwa.
2: Ani pon anwa.
4: Was for before what? Otabu kura pura di so.
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2: ye god of principle
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4: What did
2: Sunti?
4: Miss Michel,
2: throw on social munti. Miss Maddie, Miss Slow. Now, say, Mamma, if I sent for Anonia. What to kind to us were possibly,
4: or say,
2: I see your Michel, Michel. You
4: are about to be mad to me.
2: Now, when I buy a GD for an idea,
4: a judge.
2: Nene, we are so so called Deblam Cuckoo. Who could tell us chapter 39? Verse 7 and so on. The same thing, I'm ready, Michel, you see.
4: Joseph, any part of I don't
2: know. Why are they?
4: Na eba se ensem ye chire no.
2: Ensem ye chire no.
4: Ni wa etu ni si ye
2: temso. Oba etu na ni si Joseph
4: o ka se.
2: O ka se.
4: Woni memeda.
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4: O ka che ni wa ye ni se.
2: O ka che ni wa ye se.
4: Mi wura nya mi nti.
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4: Se wo.
2: Je se wo.
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4: 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Ade
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4: Na me bori enti a onyakopon. Ono banana.
2: Ani edi nko tu fiase. Meboa. Genesis chapter 41 verse 1. Okay, ti fiase mno a. Verse 1 say.
4: Yesu che fellow Dayase.
2: Aha, o chire Dayase. Edi nko tu fiase wono.
3: O fati biyerim.
2: 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Ana Joseph koso da Genesis chapter 40 no. Wa hen koso da e. Ana dia akwa bi ayi ni free prison ho. Genesis chapter 40 verse 20 and Joseph catcher and say
4: na na so mi ensa no
2: eh
4: e fellow oda
2: na e fellow oda
4: to nko nyina apo no
2: o to nko nyina apo no
4: o man say say say fani no
2: na san sefo panini no
4: pan to fo no mu panini no so
2: e be ye na dwuma it is a branch ye no keka kire e wanyene ne say oda ye na waso no eni po betumi a kire say Hebrew ni bia
4: and Joseph
2: your friend Joseph and o my ko fa ne bae
3: so am no the fi the fi
2: as Genesis chapter 41 verse 1 no o si Joseph e chre
4: fellow Dayase
2: fellow Dayase two ko verse 14 na e ye den
4: na fellow suma ma ko fra fra yo ko fra yo
2: na fellow suma mi e ko fra Joseph
4: o ye ntem e ye ni fra fra ase ho
2: o ye ntem be ye ni fra fra ase
4: o ye ni sa cha ho ni ntade e
2: shaka urade
4: no
2: e no ye ni prison uniform no eti prison uniform enye na na ebo o ho dada enti o ye ni prison atade na hye no enti verse 37 no to aso
4: verse 37
2: aha verse 37 to 46 no
4: Joseph ani munyam hye
2: Joseph die
4: na ni munyam hye
2: munyam hye
4: na so
2: genio asema ye de to ne so no a de no kwatu fi ase no echire no if you see one head in a quarter two, you know, and one is running so fire the
4: idea.
2: It took a summon hours,
4: Joseph and William said.
2: Joseph and William
4: said, I'm a fellow in the queen,
2: and if we said, I'm not seeing the Bible, there's a summon so any. Was in
4: a fellow catcher
2: and a fellow catcher and inquire.
4: You would want to say, what you
2: say? Oh,
4: Nagapon, the fellow catcher Joseph
2: and the fellow catcher Joseph
4: and also Nakupo Dini, Yenachi, we
2: say Nakupo, you were in Achille.
4: We are now, I am a Yama.
2: No, I am a German.
4: Oh, yes, a first time.
2: And yes, a fort is a woo.
4: We didn't feel so.
2: We didn't feel so. Hallelujah.
3: Amen.
2: First, an idiot. Now, a sham flowers.
4: Garden boy.
3: Oh, a pretty for fee.
2: Pretty for fee. First, an idiot. Now, a proper. Party for fee.
4: We're prisoner.
2: No paper from all. And no call them or copy paper banner to an old yasam to national. But Joseph Oko Fiasino. Well, Munu Sovian Quasia Sama Moon Yakopo. Not Joseph Winimuse, Unquinim Die, I won't social him.
3: If you just for Uncle Dawa and Kadaya Sonoma,
2: and Kadaya Sonoma,
3: what for Daya Sonoma?
2: And Joseph was wrong, Kadawa. I can obey to me through one Kodino who are dancing.
3: I soon said,
2: and so I was going to say. Abrantebu ofiase wa mefiri ho ba no ono betumi Etu Joseph hu se Awurade pe na sira ne nti no de na kosa atibie no. Na otu asem ne so a.
4: Azu Sesa Jacob de we achire wonti.
2: Sesa Jacob de we achire wonti.
4: Wodi mi fie so.
2: Wodi mi fie so.
4: Woni masam so.
2: Sesa ne de na wodi flowers ne ngura, bola.
3: What if fie no diso?
2: Ana no diso. Ohwe bola so. But sesa de wo be over rock boss. Na twa so e.
4: Ozi Onu masamso.
2: Onu masamso.
4: Ana meme ma nyina bedie.
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4: Bedie.
2: Bedie.
4: Ye enwa so nkwa na mesa wo.
2: Ah, twaso e.
4: Na fellow catcher Joseph say.
2: Ana fellow catcher Joseph say.
4: Me de wo masimizim nyina so.
2: Du be simizim nyina so. Na first no. No dim flowers e wo fie ho nyina so.
3: Fie ba ko pe mu.
2: Fie ba ko mu.
3: Ene odi hene.
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3: No wo post.
2: 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No ni enim nyam wo fie ho. But as I say, wo to ne bo ase nso hwe don ni nyina wo fa mu nti no. Afa de Awurade paja no. Ama no bedi wo man mu ni nyina so to aso e.
4: O say na ama no na fellow yi ni nsa no kafe ni nsa ere she.
2: Ewa na oyi ni kawa no de she Joseph.
4: O she enwa pa ta de pa.
2: O she no nyina pa first no. No she prison atade. But in social na chiri no. Bible say o she na tade pa.
4: Ni nwura pa.
2: Na che say kane na na wonya nko social num no.
3: Ye na she na nye.
2: Na de she no no na enye.
3: So if o se bakani. O bi beti ma hatade ne wo hu ni mprempre say o hu say de she no ye pa. Na so nya me se sate bia no a. O bo se ba ko de enye kwa.
2: 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Bible say o ye yi ni ka wa she no she na ntade pa.
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4: Mini fellow.
2: Mini fellow.
4: Obele kwa tu ema.
2: Ijaga urade.
4: Fa ana ena.
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4: Sto fa oso.
2: Isso fa oso.
3: On trawo Joseph.
2: Eti he. Isso ya don wa Joseph to ne bu ase no. Efe kura Joseph be yet se Christ.
4: Ese
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4: so nam ne so
2: hallelujah
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2: sister bla utie mi we amane a wonemu no awurade be pe we shirishira wo flof na wo nya hui
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4: as I said, when he a minister for agriculture, no.
2: Yes.
4: First minister for agriculture.
2: Was he afraid? Why? Shami me care. Chema me convoy no kwa. Shami me chema di atasu biyono. Enye Joseph.
4: First
2: for the ukulini na ashene sa.
4: First minister for agriculture.
2: What do verse 46 you know?
4: Was it na fellow friend Joseph?
2: Safina
3: Pania.
2: Pania. Ahana dini ba yeno. 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Otu aswa.
4: Was it not fellow friend Joseph Safnat Pania?
2: Ah, Safnat Pania.
4: No, the old Safo Potiphar, Baba Asnat, Emana Walia,
2: Edmana Wadia,
4: free,
2: a Fedia, Tienio,
4: Yamana Walia, free,
2: or Hilano Minister Bakumba. Sir Otto was soon Sushima, and I make us a radiation or off. A Fedia, now what do you crab at him in a day? Who in a Juma edition in Sano Atun China? Awadia, or Hilano Jima, no. 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Efe sey.
4: Wo de on so for Potiphar.
2: Finance minister ba.
3: No de na ma.
2: Ana ye de ma Joseph awade.
3: So ngware no.
2: A wan so da ye da. Joseph an so da ye da.
3: Jo me na mi nie.
2: Kire sey. 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A wo kire wo mu no. 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Eye so no de so wa hwe. Na de obeto ne bu ase no. Enti na okko First Peter chapter 4 verse 12 to 13 now, contem. First Peter chapter 4, verse 12 to 13.
4: First Peter chapter 4.
2: Verse 12 to 13.
4: What say?
2: Aha.
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2: Hallelujah.
3: Amen.
2: 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Amane huja ye so no woni pam. Ama wo fajem. So ma na wai.
3: No no nyame na nya
2: djuma. Na wo ba.
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2: 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And it's not First Corinthians chapter 10 verse 13 na. 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
2: 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Aye no kwafo se.
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2: Social e buru ye so ma ye so.
4: Ma kwa beda ho.
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2: 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Romans 8, you know, verse 31 to 32. Try some look at me.
4: Romans chapter 8,
2: verse
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4: So, you're not far.
2: 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Adan na wo private car na wo de chewa.
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5: Paso
2: ti job to ne bo aso show him. Last quotation Job chapter 42 verse 12 no. Bible no se job kan sey. Job chapter 42 verse 12. Chenie pa. Job ko nsohwe him. Uko Job chapter 1 verse 21 to 22 na. 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
4: own business,
2: run a shop. Own business,
6: run a company now. Obi.
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2: 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Look at.
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2: 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Aye fa kwa ene nipa di wiasiko. And that in some solo individuals, you know, or matter so it be correct to me for summer. Neyere Echo Bible School,
6: or second minister,
2: a brand neyere Yanko von Freno. No, a man, a Yako Bible School, no, or the Neyere Nai and Associate.
6: You are not taking charge,
2: and you, or no one, and you're not taking charge. Let us ask a Funisica Seminano, acquire a Bushia, na a sofwa, one with Fias, dear Jumano, and my son, Timiano, near sheer woman in a
4: baby.
6: Only business, even Pussa Cramaso, and first of all, Pussa Maso.
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2: Oh, yo.
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3: 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We are certain, Sikan Timinia, I didn't.
4: In she ran
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3: 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Because Christian achi no.
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3: 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Philip chapter 1. 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Philip chapter 1 verse 21.
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0: 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Ye ti radio so wetu mane wei.
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1: Yes,
0: and I was sick. Chafone does mom pay me my former bet. One worker says, workers no wa found wrong workers. Yet, true Bible, ni be one kiosu best and yabby is our wedding of him. Minam catcher. If you said, yeah, costs the same. 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So for to me, Cassa, Obam and Chia be Jurassic and Subjaya wasso. 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
0: kura da po so
2: etu hunta
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2: ozi kania dia so
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2: se mo na oda
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2: before men Mom can you answer anything in any?
0: And I read the way a software kuta babur ebihebu.
2: No woman you a pano.
0: No woman ye pa.
2: Was a moja also in Munyam.
0: Isaka Radin.
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0: 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And I re. Woman who preacher bontini. Obakono be a quasi say.
1: A
0: video.
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0: That's what corner so do a quasi say video. 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
1: 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Oh yeso.
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0: 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Bible no say, wamu wamu ne ye no wama blabo ne say. Wamu ni Christ re nante.
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1: Acts 11:22 you be antwere.
0: Ene. Ene hwede ekoso.
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1: From
0: chapter 3 verse 18 to 19. Kan wama me tentem. Jude verse 16. Kan wama me. Jude verse 16. From chapter 3 verse 18 to 19. What's it say?
2: From chapter
0: 3. Ah, what's it say? From chapter 3 verse 18 to 17. First.
2: O say.
0: Ah,
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0: Now, the Bible say, "Wamu aketiano umendi uo." Eti the Bible ne kache Jude verse twaso na wade.
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0: 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We were saying ye dear what time our radio song June 16. I was saying
1: was say yenim ni yenim ni
0: Bible say wenum ni anwifo a
1: awena fo a
0: awena fo a
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0: now, Osha, sofwa,
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0: a baswa, me, Obamin China. May you say, Mr. Wesho, Bramin Chang, but for the 2 million, 5 million consultation fee. Now, oh, doctor, oh, Radi, Jumana, Muyani say, yay, Muyani say, now to our dinner, Tia,
1: I say,
0: ah.
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0: Everybody is Christ. Okay, ano.
1: So my phone to us.
0: Ah.
1: So we catch them.
0: So we catch them. 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
0: 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Everybody is you. 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Oh, Lord Jesus. 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And a click, ya yedi awurade adwuma no ya fa ne sɛ yankasa yedia senie papa bible ne ka sɛ mi awu Romans chapter 16 verse 60 to 70 chura sam ne ka sɛ mi 16 verse 60 to 17 chura sam ne ka sɛ mi
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3: 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Who be our den who would share Raddy and punning to be a bianapa or sound anyhow a coy. 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Because no one said you need to see the
2: activity.
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0: what's your in my
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1: Oh.
0: Lucky say we are didn't copy you.
2: That's yam fouls you charge
0: you. 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Was say, shad ya born why you cut on the son.
1: I
0: yet no qua confusion. Was ya confoni big gallon 3 times a night. Now confoni be crowning a da. Oh, yeah, the new quantum. I saw for yesterday. Yes, you wait. The normal woman says, yeah. Messem, the number quakoma, Bishop to four Champions Chapel. I'm a net deliver.
2: Yes,
0: you know, be free.
2: Yes, you did.
3: She riot.
0: It was you who are the answer. One, ten, and sir. I'm
2: fine.
0: I'm fine. I'm fine. Now no normal we are eating mobile phone.
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0: kawa. 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

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one more year, one for 28 passengers now, air condition buses. You can take it, and you see a truck driver now. Now, no back will be a me call, run me, kill, ready, yes, and me pay jam in it. Praise the Lord, will be on yes. Another praise the Lord, light of city, but 1 hour will far say, 1, 2, 3, 4. Boga back, sorry, no pay jam is a, hey, my friend, look, now will be some American bravo. Look, are you a preacher? Now, me say yes. Or shall me say, no, I shall see a American bravo, gumso. Hey, my friend, go down. I told you and warn you, you these preachers always should disturb the peoples. America, it doesn't do all this, motherfuck you. So, bitch, me suffer, motherfuck me. Now, me shock when this, and I said, you see, you bula for no, my brother. Now, me shenny say, and I'm saying, my brother, to Boise. Now, Blutchel will be a cohojao. Now, I could deep and pony, and I do not the Panama, wouldn't it? Hallelujah. Now, do not the Panama, wouldn't it? If we are sitting here, what do they say, baby, I want to know, being traho, will be a traho. And then we are brought to be a coagel, or be to one son. I will call a brochure, says Soldier Juma, or be a cosoja when your major, general, captain, air marshal, Sasuja Ninin Chanuho. I tell you, now they are father for front. Ha ha, a year back. What in the uniform in the class was some pride. Or also be a book a crabby. Hey, my friend, what take it, Tama? May your action. I tell you. Now major let to walk, captain let to walk, boko. If we are sitting here, we ain't now, and then ya, then. Every for two coming from every alone, Miss Asa, Ghana in Naya Nidia. Walk a sudden necessity in the boat. Was a Ghana quit and in some secusia. And every far way. Or call Yad the Matti play Mufiti, Francis Batogo, your blasty plane. Plane in the bodyguard by Cookra in Rasa, as you wish. On Batogo, I had a mouthy. And I had a mouthy. Oh, bless you, also, you can see. A woman I was sure will be a swim yajow. Debbie Duncan, Buzianum, Professor Dubois, and Omen Yako. You know him. And now, university need be from your sofa. My trust in my study Bible, and who say Bible, no credit, we need penetrate. Now, Michelle say, I'm saying, Rade for burning chow. And Rade, all for burning chow. Or the four. Michelle say, I know your mobile. School band, wako. Now, when I Rade, Mama, dreaming of me, we say, no mobile phone number, yes, eh? 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
1: 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That if you are so serious, I say, "Oyema asudifu."
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0: 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Yeah, yeah, ma wamwa wamu disho. One of the di asasenesho.
1: 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The judge of him.
0: 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Hallelujah.
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0: 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Adan ye frew nana.
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0: What is Samuel?
1: Yeah,
0: Yankupo Buayimfo. Even heaven, Wakurano. Babu Sayimfo, the woman. Revelation chapter 21, verse 24.
1: Revelation chapter 21, verse number 24. I say, I'm a man, Ben Antony Hanumu. Nancy, I saw him for the one and Munya Bebemu.
0: What is Samuel? Yeah, heaven, Lucrano. Babu, let's say, and Munyama Kuta, I am for no woman de Bow.
1: Saja.
0: Oh, what does he say? And the Yaman Kurawan and Yakopo saw the Bura heaven on. And that's Ukurawana.
1: I don't want to check you.
0: And that's Ukuraw. A blow Ukuramum Lantia per word two. Ukuramum Lantia per word two. O him Akura Niabre. Hallelujah.
1: Amen.
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1: A genocre.
0: As I said, trend that proto otondi ye.
1: Otondi ni ya.
0: Half ukura wa mfama wa hima.
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0: 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Uko jaba ya na upesa wa hima ni wechi.
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0: 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Na uchi assembly mai.
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0: 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We need committee chairman. Any we need committee secretary. Any we need committee for chairman zuo kurumi.
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1: Proverbs chapter 20
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1: Trust am necessary
0: because
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1: 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Into ahene.
0: 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What ya shamu no?
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1: 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Daniel chapter 4 verse number 27 no. Ejo ase. Into ahene.
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1: verse number 2 no
0: Adam meba
1: Adam yefu
0: Adam
1: bo sheba
0: Adam my promise son
1: Efa ho de mema
0: Efa ho de mema
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1: Mema sa aja
0: Kwa no ma
1: Oh,
0: eh? Why no normal for my one, mama?
1: I am him for.
0: Quiet.
1: I said, I am for quite a dear sign.
0: Then for what quaint so,
1: and yet, dear sign.
0: I will not sooner, and yet, the best sign.
1: I am for.
0: I may buy him for dim money,
1: a general.
0: What quaint, you know, what quaint, I will not sooner.
1: Are you?
0: Also, a big crew, moon, ain't he? Obitum, because I am for banging, and
1: yes, sir.
0: Because of war, anyway.
1: Colonel Diomachino.
0: Hallelujah.
1: Amen.
0: Si assembly yo.
1: Ayo aja.
0: Wa here 70 years.
1: Mm.
0: Odi legoni akola 22 years ekoy.
1: Mm.
0: Wo yiri ko 50. Hallelujah.
1: Amen.
0: Si assembly yo.
1: Aja kanyinyina.
0: Ene nshu e da okroma. 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Now, be my mukroni now. Is that girl ready?
1: Amen.
0: And over the way, Sasa says, Sansuna, yes, I go be my mukroni now. And now the Amagala me say for. I better come as a name crying. And I want no vortic. Oh, no special. Is that girl ready?
1: Amen.
0: Oh, no, to a monsieur.
1: A general crew.
0: At your monsieur, send your bottle with the enemy.
1: There
0: you go to no.
1: Aye.
2: Is that this fridge, son?
0: Hallelujah.
1: Amen.
0: And what's answer to Bula? Oh, fee.
1: Mm.
0: Oh, the machine says this. No, Mita Bong.
1: Sir.
0: Ospaki Bugusea. And who, and no crano. What the Huroka?
1: Or the Huroka?
2: Ow.
1: Chance and credit of Fun Rumo.
0: The old man for one nominal. What the Amagan I'm safe for?
1: So,
0: and the old two Yanus one continue up one thing. What to know fear now? The machine says so. Oh. That's your yeba. Nakamu board got a tray. Nakama invite evangelist. Nakama mammy Mike. Now if you go back coming in fun, no message way.
1: And
0: near trim. Why was this? I said, why you went to Munko Chrome, who Chrome by said to what you were to. Why me at you Chrome home lantina? Listen and listen
1: way.
0: And the Yama or any Yakopo de Mawano Shaniye, Proverbs chapter 25, verse 2.
1: Verse 25.
0: Na wahene ya yesi wahwehwe nsemu no mfa pepe ye nya adwumai wagye mvrep mvrep iku ha
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1: amen
0: And yes, I'm kito.
1: Now,
0: I hear. Because one of us want you know,
1: sir.
0: Now, one more with dinner, you know. What do you want, Maddy?
1: Are you?
0: Is that girl ready?
1: Amen.
0: It's all my own coffer bag in a cram.
1: There be another
0: one running to my matia gum.
1: A genuine.
0: Then the book rather as soon as you can go into my mood, Bugunuko.
1: A genuine.
0: You want to can't my go back in nation in Aso. Congo for one woman, I'm not
1: going to say,
0: Hallelujah,
1: Amen.
0: We in here. Yes, I'm a Genesis in the guy. Genesis 4 says, We in the
1: year.
0: I can't go anywhere. We in the year. Ah, I can't go to Kuramua. I can't deposit for Bako. Why in the year? I can look quite yes, I saw that from a duachi. Why in the year? I can't do a question. I will call Kuruma. How much? About 7. Ahumachi Crow.
1: Oh, no, I do.
0: 4 o'clock to 3. No, I could crumble
1: could there.
0: 7 and a pa man for Benyan and one. Nasa.
1: Okay.
0: Ubusan or Semuka, see them could do me crum. Well, Yanni,
1: I'm
0: not Yanni Penetuno. Why, Yanni, sir, we in Yaya,
1: Uncle Montiana.
0: Can you, madam, will also conkong, Nana, see, and ne. Is Yankee
1: Amen.
0: 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Kum.
1: Bia nko be.
0: Ekron mwa edin.
1: Eko be edin eja.
0: Ekron mwa edin.
1: Eje ho be edin.
0: Entuntum ba.
1: E nye de.
0: Ensi afu kwa so.
1: Eje enokule.
0: And then another boy that would not feel crown a month for see a second.
1: A month for see a second.
0: Do you be a kind of audience assassinating in our galaxy for a dear? Is that girl ready?
1: Amen.
0: Sabe bon quassia de wuru.
1: Ah,
0: almost you should that way the net to us
1: and quassia de wuru.
0: Yes, I see Nadia Magalamsey for Sabe bon quassia de wuru. I dry any young coin say, you bet my daughter, a body banassia trouble, dear Biache, if he did the Benyaka Nejai, well, for you know, Master Munyashi, if you said, Nimina, put out, you know, I cannot watch it.
1: What to act, Major?
0: Say, shame. Say, shame. So, I hear who quite yell or croma, posse for you, what she says, shame.
1: Jack and Nina.
0: And the baby by Muyanka, Mrs. Sa, I for by Dennis Lafone, KG1, KG2 for by Namaka, say, and Kabeka, I hear no maka. Say,
1: no room.
0: Is your girl ready?
1: Amen.
0: What's your name?
1: Ayo.
0: See, let's hear me. Uko Samsona. 21 verse 1 to 8. Trust some the cancer.
1: Psalm 21.
0: Verse 1 to 8.
1: Verse number 1 to
0: 8.
1: If you say, as a vampire or bomber or hini.
0: As a vampire
1: or bomber or hini.
0: Ah. Say, why you know where the wumpire and the clone for bomber?
1: Bomber manager.
0: Wumpire.
1: A general.
0: Owo mpayo.
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2: da
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1: eh oh head school
0: ya oba bi a wo ko school
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2: o say
0: aha
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0: o say David Job say
1: apam ne me ni apam
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0: but the Bible already I was saying
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2: ki David won in kun
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0: 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Some day they say,
2: Papa.
0: It took up Proverbs 25
2: yes.
0: 21 to 22 years to
2: come. Second or to four.
0: It was can say, Inti, a comedy with town for
2: Manadianini,
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0: 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It is a comedy with town for Manadianini,
2: and
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0: or soon Yakupo versus Jasrama,
2: a good tea,
0: and good tea,
2: and good tea,
0: and good
2: tea, and good
0: Romans 12:14. What can I say?
3: Romans 12
0: verses 14. What can I say?
3: Or say, Moon for Bonnie and Tibu Bonica.
0: Moon for Bonnie and Tia will be Bonica.
3: Now Moon for Oye.
0: Moon for Yao
3: and Tibu.
0: And Tia will be Yauka.
3: Eka.
0: In second rather,
2: Amen.
0: Moon for Bonnie and Tia Bonica. Moon for Funshan Chiche. Moon for Bonnie and Chiche. Forget and forgive.
2: Yes.
1: In Shiraya.
0: The two verses 17. Romans 1:1. Verse chapter 12.
3: Munshira wana
0: verse 17 to 21. Munshira wama wamutamu.
3: Munshira.
0: Munshira.
3: Mwono
0: me. Mwono
3: me.
0: And I saw them.
2: Hey.
0: And now no pay you. Yatafu ajiji ye.
2: Kime masi.
0: Yade Afghanistan bomb.
3: Yesu
0: di. Afra Pentagon.
3: Mami niya.
0: Yade Saddam Hussein.
2: Yesu di mo.
3: Yesu di mo.
2: Yesu di mo.
0: Yesu di mo. Yesu di mo.
2: Yesu di mo.
0: Tima yao.
2: Yesu di
0: mo.
2: Yesu di
0: mo.
3: Mami niya biya wa ajiji me.
0: Siyaniye pa.
2: Masi ya wanye biya.
0: And ya bomba ni yoku vieni pa. Now you who some they say, so be the Joe or be ye. That's all bomb by a kunwa. Spread the radio moo or the commanding pacro.
2: Yes.
0: It's spread in a quack. Another person wa.
1: In she
0: was saying, you know, or cock of a file, you know. No, yes, Edgeman. I done a woman by a many panty, yes, kiss or two money. Or my woman in Babitra. Many panty such a not Jane. Hallelujah.
2: Amen.
1: Let's see
0: Romans 12 from 17 to 21. I am a decassé. What is it?
3: Who
0: for burning to your bonica?
3: Munyan, yeah.
0: Munyan, woman, yeah.
3: And
0: when you pay your
3: name,
0: a betimia,
3: Fomudia,
0: who from with
3: you? Penyantas and Jim,
2: assemble, they say.
0: A betimia, who from with you? Muni dipenina. So a tau.
2: So
0: no, Kutia,
2: more than it.
0: Ya, what you do, what? O Christo, no, no, be a Casacasa with ya.
2: Not the same.
3: Ebia so for ejae ho maya katakaza kakra
0: katakaza
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0: enuma egbo enda egbo ku ya wonyumbu wa sa time na waya katakaza no
2: we are not
0: to
2: we are not
3: fa na bodi yesu di wo
0: mo obro sam jeje mi a
3: me boda
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3: yento o kasa one no
2: ah o mu ku ya odi goliat be kwashi
0: Now, Pratt,
2: if you
0: are the community, myself, Mammy,
2: I'm a town
0: for Jimmy. May be BBA,
2: you
0: will see somebody,
2: BFU,
0: BFU, the other one, not the book.
3: Yes, your friends are gospel.
2: Tene,
0: Tiasemi, First Corinthians 14:12. Bible, it can send me First Corinthians 14:12. Last quotation, First Peter, chapter 3:8-9.
3: First Corinthians, chapter 4.
0: First Corinthians, chapter 4.
3: Verse 12,
0: Hallelujah.
2: Amen.
0: What time here your pressure? What say you dear?
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1: 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In Shiraya FM.
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0: 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O my emu MPs, and Yaman Amojisika, say
1: more.
0: Ye Penkofu, Bema, Senate Jinan and Aswa. 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
1: so ministers,
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1: home.
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1: and Es Gracia.
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1: Es Gracia.
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1: yes, 7. Yes, 7.
0: Or see the crew more one ever cost 7.
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1: sure.
0: 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Omeya Rade, I may be beer. Jeremiah chapter 5 verse 26 to 31 can say.
1: I say. Every say.
0: Every say.
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0: a woman himself?
1: Your
0: sister, she can be.
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0: it's a mean, it's the Akano. 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
1: 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Every say.
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0: 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So say, Gana obi ani obi ani.
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0: 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A baby or better try so basic BB Abaco one time. I'm up for any bro.
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0: since I can't see can I to some frama or some of you telling music and in a fee? Babo never catch or twasso to 31. 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
1: 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Say, in CCI, I want to fear moon man.
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1: waiye akasiye
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0: Is that girl ready?
1: Amen.
0: What's wrong with your cashier? When you are
1: home,
0: is that girl ready?
1: Amen.
0: Oh, MPB fear is the gone. I said, can't hear it. Maybe a core pieces, a core P4, P3, Nurafin home. Hallelujah.
1: Amen.
0: Oh, Kosha, baby, I'm P, core P3, any P2, any pieces here.
2: In Shiraya,
0: common computer 1%. And I generate a light crowd and chromoa. Generator, yes, so and the so computer
1: bakopen
0: bakope. And it's an qualadia and pin to me, ma. Baby, I'll call school and do P3, P4 or maybe that.
1: That's the chocolate trouble, sir.
0: Now, I never couldn't impa.
1: Hey.
0: Uradibe kunimpa. Na wo to asem ne so.
1: O sei. 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
0: Wa do sradie. Wo ho slash. From aircon to aircon.
1: Okay.
0: Hallelujah.
1: Amen.
0: Aircon to aircon.
1: Ya chirim.
0: Ne kan ye aircon.
1: Oh, aircon.
0: If ye aircon. No office aircon.
1: Aircon.
0: Permitted house ye aircon.
1: Aircon.
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1: granasi.
0: 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Your godo, your boxido,
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0: 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Why?
1: Hey,
0: 6 years, 8 years,
1: done a citizen.
0: Gana for the Nanki Krum, the Yenvenia grow. What your falas quotation as I train 13 to 15 for we. Gana Yakrum, Yenvenia grow. Yan Gana for the boo baby say, the fear if ye. It is our Kurasa Kurano, a dime and Sakurani see what Kurasa wa. A first one who feels over Kokuru.
1: That's
0: why I'm watching and come. Hallelujah.
1: Amen.
0: Because a born woman should have chaplain take it free Germany. Ever sinu she. A quad damanswa. A crumb of wood in the other swabe brain. Inti a young qua. A young qua. Separate ticket, I had never back. Any day, I never tried the Niasa Quadia. I can get an Ibiano or better now be my show. 2 years,
1: Obeba.
0: Hallelujah,
1: amen.
0: Every 1 year,
1: Unche.
0: I go on your da. Neswa Bushani, the hour, that being in Abia Tunis, so this one only in the part which you could do US.
1: Petitrin,
0: Obasan Quad Damaso, Wanja, Obaton, mobile phone, cran or the Afakadia, the Gabeslaco,
1: the
0: Tranaco, Fad Pray,
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0: 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Also say,
1: Isaiah chapter 3,
0: 13-15.
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0: Also say,
1: a radiance or read the same.
0: Also was solely
1: Ridiasem.
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1: Yeah, that was it. That was it.
2: Amen.
1: Just a few minutes pending Abu and him.
2: Amen.
1: The walk was here, baby. The walk local, baby. The one come over.
2: Yes.
1: The walk bedroom ha. The effect of war ba. Doing that show on sa.
2: Amen.
1: The walk to coin. The gigantic and you know, on sa.
2: Amen.
1: 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Nano pay kasa fa wakuemu.
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0: 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And your papa. 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
2: di
1: Rocky
2: Black
1: Alpha Brandy
2: Black
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2: maybe before
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1: Steam Porsche
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1: yabo.
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0: 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I am hot.
1: I see.
0: Minims, he had been in a yet, you know, because in Caro Crosses, if I will boo, not their mud green pepper, Presesito, so I saw their mud gin and all their war red pepper. Over there, the number and touch a machine in our own. Brony won't need some question some way. But yeah, no, let me hear. 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
1: dani he
0: 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Yes, yes, yes, sir. Blacks bear 2,000 ship for ma. Edward Muko, America. Yes, bear a mube 500 every year. One more. 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And yes, Archie almost had to almost sign ye. Tio, yet the ship I found a free alco. 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
0: 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Me num yet 3 days is some time.
1: Now to we.
0: No hospital.
1: Shay.
0: Asasia, what's your a woman? I will bet now.
1: I say, in Kanti, I'm saying, I'm bet now.
0: Hallelujah.
1: Now,
0: oh, now, grant us, baby, I am a Dennis or sister, Cobase.
1: I say, Nanso, a bustle, Oba Madden can tell
0: you what
1: you mean. I couldn't
0: have a fool who said, no, said you before City, you can tell you one. You bet that you were Japadina. And almost Kenton Omo, almost a second beef.
1: Sure,
0: you shall go right in, and almost a second beef next to Sassadi, and you have a good Fantino town. Oh, one sent them to phone, one bread corn beef, you find your door off,
1: sir.
0: You shall go right in, you have to come before Dakaba company, a best swinging pabe to Africa. And number pair, Radima, the throne, yeah, Radia, do my ever but to ask you the throne of me 8, you know. Air Kwano, near one of my pair, Radi, at the man near Bussaya, who say, Africa's a band the same. And a pair, Radin Shrau. Now, Uncle, I am Shra FM.
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3: You do hospital one. It was hospital one. And upon the person in Banango, no brand of you. I'm going to call hospital.
4: Not just a year, you know, that you cram on the
3: wheel.
4: Mama, not just a year, you know, Bethie, no more fee, no money hospital.
3: I certainly know you declared the Neko Kolubu. I'm a year, sir, and Mumu Janas, and the Mumu Jano, and the prayer 37. And I'm saying, oh, move you 1 year, Yamaji.
5: And the yeah, no, mum, but no, must say, I could have been over my but Mujer and a Mujer and Dinama, or Mujiba, Kulubu, I take a 7 1.
4: Okay,
5: in San Estadia, or Mamma Mujer, Vidia, Yanzan Vanuko, Kulubu. And the other day, Colonel, and the father said, I'm going to see my home, but I didn't.
4: Okay,
5: and Sana, that Kulubu, the mission, and that. And the other, for Kulubu, Nidia, made a medical. I said, I'm going to go to the hospital. I'm not sure. I'm not going to be able to do this.
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2: 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If you say, Obejawa, oh, to us, or Nankasa Krakai, or see if you say, Bejawa, or to us, or Nakai,
1: Maman to us, verse 14, would answer for yet, and no one dream, verse 17, and I sit up from me.
2: Solomon say,
1: I sit up from
2: me, I sit in a pano,
1: and from me,
2: say, you enjoy what we are
1: from me,
2: if you
1: say, no more, you are no any woman, so
2: hallelujah, what till I say, oh, who say, and no more, yeah, you know, we are
1: saying, and you're so,
2: you need a pretty. Kukukuku me pesa me da hamamu me pesa me da GMSim me pesa me siablo se tosudu me pesa wiase sika nyina ya de breme
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1: Missia dying.
2: Hey, ZT, Solomon Walker,
1: Missia dying.
2: Missia dying.
1: Me a bobby true.
2: Oh, yeah, bobby true.
1: You're 2045.
2: Ah, ah. And the idea of one, baby.
1: You tell me, I saw
2: a tell me, I saw a banging.
1: You're a swat idea.
2: Ah,
1: number the moon, so much.
2: So me pun, you are Solomon, ye be.
1: One air quiet.
2: Hallelujah.
1: Quiet, you're
2: a brede, quiet. Solomon, on one cassa. At the ten, we are brede, quiet.
1: Me, I'm quite in front.
2: Ah,
1: if any pass woman.
2: Ah. Abusua nyina
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1: ana sita from me
2: o se asite na mpo
1: e from me
2: emba asem
1: e from me
2: ensanum
1: e from me
2: aduane die
1: e from me
2: bibia we no obi ase
1: from me
2: e funo no
1: so
2: e fi se
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2: na eno ma na ye ye no obi ase no
1: enye o me so
2: hallelujah
1: na ne ye ehude ndadu
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1: e
2: fi se o ba be ja hwako
1: na bebre obi ase
2: nyina e bra o blend wo obi ase nyina
1: no e from me
2: e Solomon se
1: e from me
2: e funo no
1: e fi se
2: e fi se
1: de o mo nipo be di ma chaba no
2: ah Ah, I'm a nimpa.
1: Over the Chabano.
2: So what you are saying?
1: Why put on the door in Nazavano Garcia?
2: Hallelujah.
1: Amen.
2: Quiet.
1: Now, so obey me, Bram, bring in a young man. I know. We are seeing now.
2: Bosa Bushavo, Abushavo, and your cravo. No more will be pension scheme.
1: That's okay.
2: Crazy. Do you know your pension scheme in the crowd where you are? Hallelujah.
1: Amen.
2: Do you know your high court? A California bush from this year, the gas of Ketua.
1: Okay.
2: So, now, Papa, 70 years, pa yin into my man, one fast, two cranny brew.
1: Hey. 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
1: fool. 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I even know, dear.
0: We are like this version.
1: Hallelujah.
0: Amen.
1: You but two, Santa. See the atrocious American.
0: Only Pabu, or
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1: 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One,
0: you see, who didn't at the Bonica see
1: it. And I know your plan. VIP back of a car, a blue 100. Kemoshin 1990. Ya check out it said the issue question. We dey 15, we dey 10, we dey 40, we dey 2, we dey hallelujah.
0: Amen.
1: Ni baba ji dey wi ase. 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
0: Wadin sha no.
1: Na dey for the currency. 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Of Frequity, Mose, ah, coquette, Mosophy, you could preach a new woman, 98 and I say, passing as an account, a castle, and I saw to that time civilian time. No passing as any grabbers, a dynasty that time, then Yabrosine. Power we had of Frequity, Mosophy, Mosophy, dear gentleman in Tra. Is that girl ready?
0: Amen.
1: Can you hear Palinaja?
0: Nanya, yeah, dear.
1: Ah, ah. Solomon or Kansemo,
0: Nani, how you are out of war. As for Adjumpo,
1: Adjumpo,
0: and tell you.
1: When Jessica, when you are
0: not
1: the one, when you are
0: Japan,
1: MP, I'm one of the second security, what you mind?
0: Oh,
1: let's only put me through see if you need
0: to cry and count
1: a two cocoon. So let's say we are say, so I'm out of no bambo. Now we are what you say, we are sitting in Naya with Yabaya, the Opa, was your message. Now Solomon can send me twasso.
0: Was it be Pabian or Monipa?
1: It is Solomon, so I know what Tinas yet. Was it be Pabian or Woman with
0: me? So many in one,
1: so Nipabedi. Now one
0: woman a crown, what a
1: no one man a crown,
0: and one who had
1: the Pibrim,
0: Librim,
1: Yasun, the man who said, Yasun, the woman said,
0: Go for some
1: of the free young couple in some. And Roma, what would you know? Self free young couple in some.
0: One of every one of the
1: Solomon say,
0: one of the
1: DD,
0: whatever the business.
1: When you be asking, why
0: you so many more?
1: Only for one and
0: my answer, India,
1: a man in Nippa, Wayano, a man in Yansan,
0: India,
1: and in India,
0: and India,
1: and
0: India,
1: or the Boyan,
0: or Manian, what does it know?
1: Hello, Cassia, dear Buano,
0: now open it. I open him.
1: I will radi him.
0: They open him. I
1: open him. Yeah, on the only Pablo or Babylon we are seeing
0: them. They are on him. So,
1: hey, you see, we are doing good. This sucker was 6 years no call.
0: We have been saying enjoy.
1: Then you be free, baby.
0: We enjoy.
1: The baby free, baby.
0: We enjoy.
1: So for be too far, come born so tall, nothing when your name so bolo in Semina, in Katia, and Chiria, a cacadro, a tall was so them to
0: acquire money. I don't
1: see a sort like a CS Sinifi, Sistos, a cafe, Cassi Benum, no Wajaho, no beef in Jay.
0: I may enjoy.
1: The former Rabusiani associate pastors,
0: no
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1: 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So unu ani biara Daniel yie ni okro biara What's I say? I rather do now.
0: What do you want? The fifth ever before Nina. Show Hosea chapter 6 verse 6. Me and four one is he. Now, Radia, the fifth ever found a 4-1. 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
0: 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Babu said, you know, when I'm new moja. Babu, they say, so who ni pamoba? When we were at the Ancassano, or bet you were free, what time for some
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0: 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Bible ne ka se mi. Luke 6:30. Luke chapter 6 verse 30.
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0: verse 30.
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1: O say. Obiara osre wo no.
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1: 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Na so de opese nipa yema mo no.
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1: 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0244 0244 0244 0244 0244 0244 0244 0244 0244 0244 0244 0244 0244 0244 0244 0244 0244 0244 0244 0244 0244 0244 0244 0244 0244 0244 0244 0244 0244 0244 0244 0244 0244 0244 0244 0244 0244 0244 0244 0244 0244 0244 0244 0244 0244 0244 0244 0
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